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1: 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That's the sound of La Mix Radio. 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I love it.

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1: 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Do you hear that? Ooh, it feels so right. That's La Mix Radio. Let it take you there, baby. Mm-hmm. I'm loving this. It feels so good.

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cut right through your heart. My fears and regret for holding you down here. 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I know you have made that sacrifice of love.

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1: 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Can you feel that? Oh, ooh. This is so good. That's the sound of La Mix Radio. Enjoy it, baby. 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
1: 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I love it.

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1: 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I'm loving this. 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